Gucci mama. 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I just got some cap from a hood rat. I just got some.

0: Yo, buddy, buddy. 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
1: Nas ondas da rádio, RCGFM, a sua onda.
2: I say to young black men, we're now living in a state of public emergency. Middle class and poor people being targeted every day, dealing with so much hostility. Negative socialism.

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Then the black and white, the panda's gon' get you. Wow. Bet that gold bottle with that stripper with me getting more liquor. More pitches, more cash, more jigger. Dead niggas come through, go flip your old niggas. 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Knock you out, Mr. Larry Holmes. Switch it up, clap you with the chrome. On the camera, hit you with the drones. A 97 turn to

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0: I got the strap.
1: Hey.
0: I gotta carry 'em. Yeah, yeah, I'ma go into this. Yeah, yeah, this is gorilla. Yeah, yeah, I'ma go get the bag. Yeah, yeah, or I'ma get the pad.

0: 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I got the plug on a hawker.
1: Whoa.
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0: 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'Cause when I leave for the night, I ain't coming.

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